cool. You don't get me shy.

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1: I'm just going to go out on a limb right now and say to hell with Simon and Garfunkel.
2: All right. That's a bold statement.
1: It's pretty random, uh-huh. I guess, but Tyler Miles wanted to sound a silence, and he knew if you're going to go with that one.
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0: This is the Rum Rats Bush Party. Rum Rat is distilled in Panama and bottled in Canada. 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

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RockTheBruce.ca.

0: Bruce County is Bush Party headquarters. Why not add a little rum to the fun? This is the Rum Rats Bush Party. Make a song request at rockthebruce.ca.
1: Some journeys take a little longer. Ours started in the dry tropical heat of Panama's Arco Seco, where our rum is distilled and put into oak to do something that can't be hurried. Age.

0: Bruce County is Bush Party headquarters. Why not add a little rum to the fun? This is the Rum Ruts Bush Party. 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

0: 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The Bruce.
1: The pumpkins are getting ginormous. The zucchini's been training all summer. Next in the judging ring, beautifully marbled steaks, impressive pork chops, and over 30 flavors of homemade sausage. Sullivan's Butcher Shop is quietly competing in a category people really care about. Supper, from juicy burgers and tender chicken to fresh cuts ready for the grill.

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1: Maybe too early on a Sunday, but we keep we do a lot of talk in the morning show about number one and number twos. This is a number one story. Apparently, a compound found in human urine can do wonders for the skin. Yeah, that I don't know many people who want it on their skin. I think, though, R. Kelly just found a basis for his next appeal. I guess if it feels good, do it. Here's the Sheepdogs feeling good on the Bruce.

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1: With your thought for a lazy Sunday afternoon, you know, those closed door buttons on the elevators, you know they're fake, but I'm one of those who still keeps pressing it like I'm sending Morse code out on it. Same goes for the walk button at the crosswalk. 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
0: Bruce County weather.
3: Sunny today with winds gusting north 20 kilometers to 40 kilometers, high of 21. Tonight, clear with a low of 9. On Monday, a mix of sun and cloud, high of 20. And on Tuesday, a mix of sun and cloud, high of 21.
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So this next song just goes with it. Crazy Chain, Ozzy Osbourne on the Bruce.